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1: अब प्रस्तुत छ कार्यक्रम लाइफ होप एन्ड साउन्ड.
2: Who is Jesus? Some say he was a great teacher, a great healer, a great prophet, an example of love and compassion. He was all this, but was he more? Join us today as we ask the question, who is Jesus?

0: There's a tendency for us to become overwhelmed by the culture we live in. It's natural for us to want to fit in and be liked. The danger comes when fitting in causes us to compromise our biblical beliefs in favor of the ways of our culture. In today's program, Randall McElwain, professor at Hopetown Bible College, will teach us in Faith by the Book how standing for godliness will, at some point, contrast with the culture we live in. Let's listen to Randall as he teaches us how to make choices to follow true biblical principles.
1: If you ask people today who was Jesus, you will get a wide variety of answers. Some will say that he was a great prophet, but of course he wasn't divine. Some will say he was a great moral influence, a teacher who provided us a model of what we should be like as humans, but of course they will say he wasn't divine. Some will point to the healings and say he was a particularly gifted man who had the ability to bring healing into the lives of hurting people. But again, they will say he wasn't divine. This isn't a new question, who was Jesus? Jesus raised the question himself when he said to his disciples, "Who do people say that I am?" It is one of the most important questions that Jesus ever asked. Our answer to the question, "Who is Jesus?" guides how we live our life today. It also determines where we will spend eternity. Over several broadcasts, we have looked at answers to that question. Matthew answered the question by saying, Jesus came as the King, the ultimate ruler of the world. Mark told us that, yes, Jesus was King, but a very special kind of King, a servant, one who came not to exercise dictatorial rule, but one who came as a servant of all. Luke answered the question, who is Jesus, by showing that Jesus was fully man, that he suffered as we suffer, that he was tempted like we are, and yet he did not fail. John concluded that Jesus was the Son of God. He said that when we see Jesus, we see the Father. Today we will look at a modern answer to this question. The question, who is Jesus, is a question that continues to provoke discussion down to this day. One of the great minds of the 20th century was the British writer C.S. Lewis. This Oxford Don looked at this question and said, there are three possible answers to the question, who is Jesus? Lewis said, Jesus was either a liar, a lunatic, or Jesus was who he claimed to be, the Lord of the universe. Professor Lewis gave no room to those who say that Jesus was simply a great moral teacher. Lewis said, a man who was merely a man and said the sort of things Jesus said would not be a great moral teacher. He would either be a lunatic on the level with a man who says he is a poached egg, or he would be the devil of hell. You must take your choice. More recent skeptics have said that there's a fourth option. And that is that Jesus is simply a legend, that the words attributed to him in the Bible are not truly his words. Let's look briefly at each of these options. Some have said he was a legend. The Gospels are not a true account of the life and words of Jesus. However, historians have shown that if we discount the Gospels as a credible historical source, then we have no ancient history, because we must discount every other ancient historical writing. There is a wealth of archaeological, historical, and social evidence that Jesus lived, that he did the things that are claimed by the gospel writers, and that he said the words they attributed to him. Jesus' life and words are not simply legend. Some would say, okay then, Jesus was a liar. He knew that he was not the Son of God, but he claimed it anyhow. He deliberately led his followers astray, even though he knew that it might very well bring their death. These skeptics can point to other terrible men in history who misled their followers. Yet, if you compare the life of someone like Jim Jones, who led his followers to mass suicide, if you compare him to the life of Jesus, you will quickly see there is no comparison. On one side is a megalomaniac who cared about no one but himself. On the other side is Jesus of Nazareth, who poured his life into serving others. Jesus was not a legend, and he was not a liar. Someone might say, okay, so it was not deliberate deceit. Jesus truly thought he was the Son of God. Just as another lunatic might truly think he is Napoleon. But again, I challenge you to look at the life of Jesus of Nazareth. Read the accounts in the Gospels, and you will read the words of someone who is far from a lunatic. Luke tells us that those who heard Jesus' first public sermon marveled at the gracious words that he spoke. Jesus was not a lunatic. After looking at the options, C.S. Lewis concluded, Jesus was no liar, he was no lunatic, therefore he must be Lord. Jesus claimed to be the only way to God. He said, I am the way, the truth, and the life. No one comes to the Father but by me. He claimed to have the power to forgive sins. He claimed to give eternal life to his followers. And C.S. Lewis concluded, Jesus must be what he claimed to be. Lewis wrote later that when he knelt in prayer to confess that Jesus was God, I was perhaps the most dejected and reluctant convert in all England. And yet Lewis devoted the rest of his life as a follower of this one who he came to know as Lord. Today I challenge you to look seriously at the claims of Jesus Christ. I challenge you to read through the Gospel of John, asking yourself this question. Are these the words of a lunatic? Is this how a lunatic would act? Are these the words of a liar? Or, as incredible as it seems, was Jesus truly the Son of God? If Jesus is who he claimed to be, then his claims have power over my life and over your life. If, as he claimed, Jesus is Lord, if, as he claimed, Jesus is the one who came to bring us eternal life, then I challenge you to kneel and say, truly, Jesus was the Son of God. God, I believe that you sent your Son to bring me eternal life. I confess my sins, and I claim the blood of Jesus for the forgiveness of my sins. I claim your promise of eternal life, not because of my merit, but because you sent your Son, so that whosoever believes on him would have eternal life. And then I challenge you to begin today to live a new life under the Lordship of Jesus Christ, the Son of God.
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2: Hi, I'm Todd Nettleton, and this is the Voice of the Martyrs Radio. 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A 16-year-old Muslim boy was kidnapped and indoctrinated to fight alongside Boko Haram. Years later, he was able to escape and return to his family. Deeply affected by what he had experienced, he chose to attend a local church and became a Christian. When his family discovered this, they tried to kill him, and he fled. This young man now participates in a community that disciples Christians who have come from Muslim backgrounds. He needs healing from past trauma. Please pray for healing for this young man. May his faith grow as he learns more about the love of Jesus.
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